If you look into the distance, there's a house upon the hill, guiding like a lighthouse. It's a place where you'll be safe to feel our grace, 'cause we've all made mistakes. If you've lost your way,

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Just come home.

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See, I'm in love with how your soul's a mix of chaos and art, and how you never try to keep them apart.

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3: I really need you. 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

And I touched your face, narcotic mindful lace, Mary Jane. 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

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Got to help, but we got to help, yeah. There's no need to cry, yeah. Got to help, but we got to help, yeah.

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0: Betty, Bamblin, oh, Black Betty, Bamblin, back from Birmingham, Bamblin, way down in Alabama, Bamblin, where she shake that thing, Bamblin, boy, she makes me sing, Bamblin, oh, Black Betty, Bamblin, oh, Black Betty, Bamblin.
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1: Oh yeah, man.
0: It's time for the hits
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